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3: All right, here we go. The top 10 hits of the week. Number 10, Rick D's and Alex Warren. Fever.

Oh, he made it to the top 10. Alex Warren, Fever Dream. And up to number 9, Rick Deason, Hate That I Made You Love Me. It's Ariana Grande.

Oh, wait a minute. She's going up this week, up two for Ariana Grande. Number nine, Hate That I Made You Love Me. Up to number eight, Rick D's Nonstop with Dominic Fike. Baby.

0: everybody go crazy over him on stage, too. He really puts on a show, and the American Girl's going to attest to that. Harry Styles' American Girl's down 2 this week on the countdown, number 7. Oh, and this just in, Harry Styles had a fall. He was in Mexico in the concert trying new things. The stage was wet from rain. He slipped. Luckily, he's very acrobatic, so he caught himself, but there are bruises all over Harry, and he's feeling better. Okay, this will make you feel better. I'd like to see you win this incredible Amazon shopping spree. Rick D's offering it to you. And here's the question. The Jenny remix of Tame Impala's Dracula with, of course, Jenny from Blackpink. She's not the first of the group to get a number one hit. Who is the other Blackpink member to get a number one hit? Is it Rosé? Is it Jisoo? Or is it Lisa? Okay, Rosé, Jisoo, or Lisa? Who do you think? Bet you know. Just click Rick. RICK.com. Take the countdown challenge. Win. It's an Amazon shopping spree, and you'll love it. Every hit climbing to number one.
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1: Only one hit away from the top five right now. She is living in Toluca Lake, California, 91602. Has her own recording studio in the house. Has Legos named after her. And she is Olivia Rodrigo, Drop Dead.

Oh, so close to the top five. At number six, Olivia Rodrigo goes up one. Number six, our prediction, Olivia makes it to the top five next week. At number five, from the soundtrack of Toy Story 5, you knew it would have to be a hit if Taylor Swift does it. I knew it. I knew you.

I knew you. Taylor Swift from Toy Story 5, the soundtrack. Up at number 4, nonstop is Deez and Sienna Spyro, Die on This Hill. God.

0: Sienna Spyro longing for her first number one hit, but this week dipping just two. Number four on the countdown, Die on This Hill. One of her fans sent a text to me saying, does she do happy songs ever? She says, get ready. My next album will be all happy. You'll be happy to know the biggest three hits of the week are just seconds away.
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0: Chapel Roan in that pink pony club.

Look at you, Ella Langley, clicking up one more. Number three on the countdown, Choose in Texas, and the second biggest hit of the week. Let's do it. At number two, Bruno Mars.

And sometimes you just have to risk it all. Bruno Mars knows about it this week, up to number 2. Could he be number 1 next week? 1

0: big hit he has to knock off. And we'll get to it coming up, number one on the countdown. Do you remember when this was number one? What were you doing when Sam Smith took it all the way?
1: Guess it's true.

0: me.
1: Oh, Stay With Me. Sam Smith took it all the way to number one and just stayed there. He did just get engaged to fashion designer Christian Cowan. Sam says, "We've been in love now, let's make it official." No word on the date, but Sam Smith engaged. And so happy to engage you in the biggest hit of the week. What is number one? And what is the secret to getting to the top of the countdown? Let's find out together next.
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1: And the biggest hit of the week. You're just in time, Rick Dees, and it takes quite a bit of top spin, as they say, to make Time Magazine's 100 list of the most influential people of a year. So let's take the year 2026. On it, someone who has the number one hit. And who would this person be? Ask anyone in Korea, they'll say, my favorite is Blackpink or BTS. Wait a minute, stop right there. Can you name the one singer in Blackpink who has a number one hit on the countdown this week? How about it? It's Jenny, who fills up stadiums and fills up the air with a number one hit. Add in the creative mind of Tame Impala, and you have number one again, Dracula, the Jenny remix.

0: Oh, how about a Tame Impala Dracula, the Jenny remix, a month at number one. How about that? They're holding off, wait a minute, Bruno Mars and all the rest? Yes, but will it happen next week? 5 weeks is tough. We'll find out. By the way, if you missed any of the countdown, how about this? Download Rick D's Hit Music. It's an app in the App Store. It's free. 5-star rated streaming music. You won't believe what you get. Play around with it. Rick D's Hit Music. And make sure you tell your friends this is the only official countdown to number one. The longest continuously running hit countdown ever. God bless you for being here. We never take it for granted. Rick D's every single week right here with the hits.
1: Number one.
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1: 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I'm calling from Austin, Texas. 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
12: Showtime.
13: Oh, good morning. Welcome to Monday. Oh, it's Monday. Monday is here. I'm Bic.
14: And Colton, good morning.
13: And, you know, I just feel so lazy. I don't know if I can hit this next button,
14: I mean,
13: Colton. You know?
14: I was wondering why I felt like a loser when I just laid in bed for another 15 minutes. But now it makes sense because it's National Lazy Day. So.
13: Oh, I love that. Mm. Yeah, the snooze button was definitely hit a few times this morning.
14: I had three different alarms set on three different devices, and I hit the snooze on every single one.
13: What's worse? Two things. One, the girls, the puppies, they were yapping to go out at 3 in the morning.
14: Yeah.
13: And so I get up, and I think to myself, I have to be up in like an hour. So then we do the business. They went potty right away.
14: Good. Good job, girls.
13: And then we went back to bed. And then guess who wakes up 2 minutes before the alarm goes off? Yep, that's almost even worse.
14: Yeah.
13: Knowing, like, you cling on to every second.
14: Well, it's so funny. You mentioned 2 minutes, right? And you're like, wow, that's only 120 seconds. But it feels like 30 minutes when you wake up two minutes early.
13: Oh, man, it does.
14: It's like you're missing out on a whole nother half an hour of sleep. So I know exactly what you mean.
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14: Yeah, we'll be at Midway GM, Chevy Buick GMC, 10 to noon. I had a good time at CDGR with Chris and the crew. They got a lot of great stuff. So make sure to check out, like Bic mentioned, ThinkMidway.com.
13: Oh, geez, lazy day. We'll just kind of wait this one out for a second. Okay.
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0: The calendar has turned to August. 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
1: Hey, a woman in Wisconsin has been arrested after stealing an ambulance pickup truck. And that's not the worst part of the story. The worst part of the story is she was naked the whole time while she was doing it.
0: Oh.
1: Oh, jeez.
0: Hello.
1: Her name is Emily Fair, and here is the little situation she had with the officer when she got pulled over. Listen to this.
2: Stop. Put it in park. Are you a firefighter?
3: Yeah.
2: Okay, are you supposed to be driving this truck?
3: Yeah.
2: Why are you naked right now?
1: Why are you naked right now? I don't even know if that would be my third question. I think that would be my first question. I'd be like, why are you naked? Where are your clothes at? Oh, man, that's funny. Gosh.
0: This isn't exactly funny. It's more of a, I hope this doesn't start a new trend. But an airline is about to start charging you for something that's always been pretty basic, which is using the overhead bin. Yeah.
1: Really?
0: Australian budget airliner Jetstar says starting in February, passengers will have to pay extra if they want to put a carry-on bag overhead. The fee starts at about $18 American dollars, depending on the flight. Now, you can still bring a purse, a laptop bag, or a small backpack for free, but it has to fit underneath your seat.
1: Oh, my gosh.
0: Jetstar says this should actually make flying less stressful by eliminating those carry-on weigh-ins at the gate, freeing up overhead space and speeding up boarding.
1: I will say one thing. I feel like I shouldn't be charged overhead boarding or, you know, cargo place when it's so hard to get them open in the first place. You know, I always struggle with those doors. Every time I fly, you know, sometimes they're open and sometimes they're not. And oh, my goodness.
0: And you know what's really sad?
1: What's that?
0: Is when you're sitting there and you see people struggle and you're like, I this might sound bad, but I just laugh. Because I'm like, I'm sorry, man. I can't do it either.
1: Couldn't be
0: but
1: me.
0: You're making
1: but...
0: it look pretty comical. So, yeah, that might be a new thing that might make its way over here. Let's hope not, because there's just always a fee for something.
1: Yeah, good thing I don't fly that much anymore.
0: Olivia Rodrigo at Drop Dead.
1: It's 106. Good morning.

0: Hits 106 coming up next. Britney Spears is warning you about Botox.
1: Oh, jeez. I don't even think about getting it, so that sucks.
0: You know, I think you're good. I don't think you need to worry about Botox, buddy.
1: Stop it, man. Stop it.
0: We also have an update on Perez Hilton. That's coming up.
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0: More gossip, vomit, and showbiz dirt on Hits 106 Mornings.
1: All right, we've got an update for you on celebrity blogger Perez Hilton after that disturbing incident last week. His family says Perez remains in serious but stable condition. He suffered significant blood loss and other injuries and will need surgery in the coming days. They say his recovery is expected to be a long process, and right now his communication is extremely limited, basically just immediate family and medical staff. Perez has been hospitalized since last week following a concerning live stream, of which we've talked about. His family is asking for privacy while they focus on his treatment and recovery.
2: Hey, Britney Spears is in the news after two videos went viral. One of them was a post about why she thinks she failed as a parent because one of her sons told her he doesn't believe in God.
1: Okay.
2: How about that? And in a separate Instagram video, Britney warned women to take care of their bodies because she recently got bad Botox. I'll let Britney explain the situation. Lean in and listen to this.
3: You put so much Botox in this left eye that it drooped down like that. And it's just now starting to raise up and be normal again. It's so embarrassing. It's like that. Girls, you have to be careful. Be careful with these people that they try to change like your face, and be careful with your bodies because it's yours and you own it.
1: That's right. It is yours, and you do own it.
2: I hope next time that Britney gets the Botox, it's not as bad as this. But this is why, Bick, I'm never going to go the Botox route, man. I don't trust him to mess up my face. So,
1: you said this earlier off mic. She is a national treasure. She truly is, and we hope and wish her the best because she does deserve the best.
2: 100%.
1: Wrapping up your biz here, your show biz, Vincent Boone had to postpone his concert in Sacramento over the weekend because his voice was just not cooperating. Mm. Well, you and I can relate to that.
2: Yeah.
1: Without even singing. He told fans that he'd been fighting like hell to get his voice back, but ultimately realized he was not going to be able to give them the show that they deserved. He apologized for the last-minute change and said that the Sacramento show would be rescheduled. Now, he's on tour. It's the One Man Tour, and he's going to be down the road in Omaha on September 1st. And as we know, our jobs depend on our voice. And sometimes you just got to listen to your body, and we've seen it over and over and over and over, how these famous people, these musicians, think that they can do all these shows. And it's just like, I don't know how you can protect yourself mentally and physically to do all of these shows.
2: Yeah,
1: know?
2: No, it's very well said, and you can probably attest to this, Bick, with going to so many concerts in your life. You'd rather have the person performing at 100% than 50%.
1: Yes, yes.
2: Because if they're performing at 50%, then I just feel like you're not getting your money's worth. So, you know, I have no problem with Benson. Go get healthy, man.
1: Yeah.
2: You perform again.
1: Just make sure that, and see, here's the other part to that, too. Is some of us, depending on how much money we have in our bank, we'll spend thousands of dollars, and then all of a sudden, you know, you're not able to, like you said, get your money's worth for the overpriced ticket that you bought.
2: Yeah.
1: But get better, Benson, and hopefully he's back at it here soon. And in less than a month, he's fully healthy for his Omaha show.
2: The showbiz dirt. Find out more at KKKY.com.
1: Omaha. Omaha.
2: Omaha.
1: Benson Boone, the time of my life.
2: It's 106. Good morning, Omaha.

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11: Hall County District Judge Andrew Butler issued an order of bond reduction on August 6 for Kelly Lepler, reducing her bond from $75,000 to $30,000. As of late last week, Lepler was still listed as an inmate at the Hall County Corrections Department. Although the bond amount was lowered, Judge Butler said that Lepler must comply with the following conditions as a part of her bond reduction order.

0: Make-A-Wish grants wishes to kids who are diagnosed by medical professionals with a critical illness. The Kearney Public Schools School Resource Officers team has been selected as the recipient of the Region 4 Friends of the Nebraska State Association of Secondary School Principals Award, recognizing their outstanding service and commitment to education. The award honors an individual or group that has provided exceptional and unselfish service to the Nebraska State Association of Secondary School Principals while making significant contributions to quality education at both the local and state levels. The Kearney Public Schools Resource Officer team includes Nate Dennis, Boyd Weller, Luis Arevalo, and Ethan Epley. They were recognized for their unwavering dedication to the safety and well-being of students, staff, and the entire Kearney Public Schools community. Nebraska Game and Parks Commission conservation officers are investigating the drowning of a 7-year-old boy at Lake McConaughey State Recreation Area on Thursday. At about 8:30 p.m. Mountain Time, two children from Ogallala were found unresponsive in the water. Bystanders began CPR and called 911. Responding officers and emergency personnel took over life-saving efforts upon arrival. A 5-year-old girl was taken to Ogallala Community Hospital in stable condition. Nebraska Game and Parks is keeping its thoughts with the family during this difficult time. Nebraska Game and Parks also reminds all visitors to Nebraska's lakes and parks to prioritize water safety. That's a look at morning headlines for Monday. I'm Trevor Bentley. For more, visit us online at CentralNebraskaToday.com.
1: Kearney Little League was eliminated on Sunday from the Midwest Little League Regional. They lost on Friday 9-5 and then lost on Sunday to North Dakota 8-4, putting a close to their 2026 campaign. This week, high school sports are allowed to begin practice. Throughout the next few weeks, follow along on Central Nebraska Today for previews of teams all across the area. High school softball will begin on August 27th for their regular season. High school volleyball and football can have their first contest on August 27th. Matt Rhule of Nebraska Football announced that Damon Benning would be the new director of player development after Gus Felder left in June. Benning was previously the color analyst on Husker football broadcast and was an assistant coach at Omaha Westside. This was Matt Rhule on Damon Benning.
2: You know, when I think about people who have the right vision, have the right passion for kids and for sports and for this program, I couldn't think of anyone better than Damon, so excited to welcome him.
1: Another new addition on the Nebraska staff is defensive coordinator Rob Warch, who has been tagged as a mad scientist.
3: Yeah, I mean, for me, he's like a mad scientist. He's a genius, and I like his energy levels, like what he brings to practice. Great person to be around, and, you know, I'm always asking him questions, and for me, it's just, like, I think he's just a mad scientist. He's a genius, so.
1: The Nebraska football season will begin September 5th versus Ohio. That's your sports update. I'm Bobby Hessling. For more, go to CentralNebraskaToday.com.
4: CentralNebraskaToday.com weather update.
5: Clouds and some fog this morning with a scattered shower. It'll clear off later and warm up to 90. Northeasterly winds 5 to 10 becoming southeasterly. Tonight's low expected around 70. 93 for Tuesday. Wednesday looks like 89. Wednesday night, a good chance of showers returns and hangs around through Thursday, Friday, Saturday, and Sunday. That's the latest in Central Nebraska weather. I'm Brian Gallagher.
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0: Dave McRae, Greedy Hits 106. Okay. With it being back to school week, we want to remind you that we have a Bucks for Books contest. I said it right.
1: Hey! I'm proud of you, Bick. That's right, $500. How does that sound?
0: Yeah, $400.
1: $400.
0: To be exact.
1: $400.
0: Who's counting? 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

0: is this a morning show bit or just two guys talking in circles?
1: 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It's 106.
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2: It's Monday, August 10th. Your weekend, Colton, in three words.
3: It was a fun weekend, but if I had to describe it in three words, I'd put dogs, wedding, and mowing.
2: Okay.
3: Dogs, wedding, and mowing. That's my weekend in three words.
2: Mine would be, or it was, market, puppies, sniffed.
3: Sniffed or snipped?
2: Sniffed.
3: Oh, okay.
2: Like, yeah, no, I
3: hold on. Where are we going down this?
2: Where are the frozen green peas? That's all why right. I'm hurting today.
3: I love it. I wonder if the puppies and the sniffed go together.
2: They don't.
3: They don't?
2: No. Right. No. So, elaborate your weekend for us.
3: So, the dogs, we had the wedding and the dogs actually go hand in hand. Our friend from Omaha came down for a wedding in Hastings. And she has a golden retriever dog, and she needed a place for it to stay, so we volunteered to watch it. So I had my dog and a golden retriever over the weekend, and it was a whole lot of fun. The house is an absolute disaster.
2: doggy chaos?
3: Yeah, it was doggy chaos. They took off about 12 o'clock yesterday, so we had an afternoon to pick up. Congratulations. Well done to my wife for picking up. She did a great job. And the wedding was in Hastings on Saturday, so that was a great time. And then mowing... Let's just say I waited a little too long to mow my grass, and it was kind of a pain in the butt.
2: You were baling the grass?
3: I was pretty much baling the grass, and my mower kept getting flooded, and I had to keep restarting it, and there was some choice words used. So the mowing is probably the worst part of the weekend, but that's mine. How about yours?
2: A lot of Our Fathers and Hail Marys after that.
3: Exactly.
2: So like I said, market, puppies, and sniffed, and for the first time, I made it to the farmer's market over... at Hilltop in Kearney.
3: Oh, awesome.
2: That was great. It was fun. And the weather at the moment was actually perfect. It was overcast and breezy. And
3: a little cool out there.
2: Yeah.
3: It's not, yeah, 110
2: so,
3: degrees.
2: So that was fun checking that out. The puppies, every day is a new day with the girls. But we were over at a friend's place, and they have a huge backyard. So we let them just run. And they loved it. And the sniffed is, well... allergies, man. I with the smoke from Oregon/Canada, and then on top of being back here in central Nebraska and being reacquainted with dirt and dust and wind,
3: well, some of the grass too out here.
2: Oh,
3: you might be
2: man
3: too.
2: And so while I was at the market, one of the local vendors was selling honey, and I'm like, we're getting all of it. And I learned some fun, interesting facts about bees and pollen and how they help us, which some of that I already knew, but they went into greater detail, and I'm like, okay, because this Sudafed life has got to be done. I'm over it.
3: Use some home remedies.
2: Oh,
3: for your
2: man
3: allergies.
2: And I've done like the, what do they call it, the neti pot thing.
3: Oh jeez.
2: And so
3: you're really going into the weeds.
2: And I've always the stubborn part of me is like, well, I don't ever need to do that.
3: Mm-hmm.
2: I don't want to have snot flying everywhere. And so I did it yesterday, and that was a trip, tell you what. And then I was like, is this thing working? Because it wasn't really coming out of one of the holes. Anyways, your weekend in three words. Hit us up in the group chat, 308-698-2106. I know, TMI.

0: 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Your weekend in three words.
1: Over on the E-Titan text line, Andrea says, in Hastings, family, annual barbecue, beer.
0: All right.
1: Sounds like a great
0: time.
1: That
0: does sound a lot of fun.
1: Tracy says, lake fishing, relaxing, and says that she did not catch anything.
0: Oh.
1: She says here, I think when they see my line hit the water, they go the opposite direction. I feel that. And then Greg on the text line says, sweet corn selling.
0: Oh, how cool.
1: And so I asked, I'm like, hey, like, where do you post up at, Greg? And he replied with saying, we sell in Aurora. We sold 50 dozen in 30 minutes Saturday. It was unbelievable. That is a lot.
0: Hey, if anyone's like me, everybody loves their sweet corn because I am on that train. Headed over to the Facebook. Michael says, not long enough.
1: Oh, true.
0: We can all agree with that.
1: Yeah.
0: Lisa says, fun with family. Crystal Jeep Jamboree 2026.
1: Oh.
0: Now, this sounds something like we need to get more information on here, Crystal, because she's also put a picture on here. It looks like a lot of fun. Nikki says, okay, boring and hot. Amy, school starts tomorrow.
1: Hey, happy back to school week.
0: Holly says, school supply shopping.
1: Oh, man. So after the farmer's market, we made a couple trips to some big box stores in the Tri-Cities. And, yeah, there's not only do you see people, you know, helping the kids get ready for back to school, but you see all the Halloween decorations. And I love this
0: already?
1: Time of year. Yeah, man.
0: Holy cow.
1: Yeah. There have been some places who had Fourth of July, had Halloween stuff out before the 4th of July. I'm here for it, though.
0: I guess I already know what I'm going as. If you missed that, I'm going as Bic, if everybody knows that. I need you need to get me a Husker hat, though, is what it sounds like.
1: I'll have to show you a photo from back when I was in college when a fraternity brother decided to dress up as me. And
0: I will
1: Cody,
0: have to see this photo.
1: Bravo, Cody.
0: He did a good job.
1: He got the wig. He got the plaid shorts from that time because that was a thing,
0: which
1: has now made a comeback, which is kind of weird.
0: That's great. One more here. Pamela says, camping, grandkids, and hide and seek. That sounds like a whole lot of fun.
1: Hide and seek. That's fun.
0: I'm sure the grandkids are pretty good at hide and seek. So, hey, join the group chat right now. Your weekend in three words. We want to know.
1: 308-698-2106. And while you're telling us about your weekend, if you have a birthday, now is the time to tell us.
2: 5 minutes. That's all you've got.
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1: 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Celebrity birthdays, we've got Kylie Jenner, 29. Have you seen the cake that she posted online? It's interesting.
2: It was like her in a bikini or something like that, wasn't it?
1: Yeah, it's okay.
2: That's not what I'll be doing. I'll just tell you that, everyone.
1: Oh, you're not going to post a... You're not going to have Brooke make you a cake and you in a bikini?
2: Oh, man.
1: Oh, no. I have so many questions now.
2: Everybody will have to get the holy water after that one. Their eyes will be burning.
1: Distractions. Let's see. The original Bachelor, Alex... Is it Mitchell? I think it's Mitchell? Michael? I don't know. I was, like, barely alive then. 56. 56 years old. I shouldn't say I was. You were barely alive. I don't... Wait, were you alive?
2: What year was this?
1: 1999.
2: That would have been right when I was born, man.
1: 1998. Yeah, anyways.
2: I was born in 99.
1: The OG Bachelor, 56. Any local birthdays?
2: No local birthdays. Everybody's got to stop gatekeeping their birthdays, Vic. We got to know if you're having a birthday, too, and it's really simple. All you got to do is text us name, age, and one fun thing.
1: 308-698-2106, and we award you with Runza. 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Olivia.

0: makeup.
1: Yeah. 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
1: Yeah, we have our Bucks for Books contest.
0: I love how you say it so slow.
1: I have been getting it
0: backwards.
1: You're
0: always afraid to mess it up and say Books for Bucks or something.
1: Yeah, because I remember the days of being a college kid, and you're like, how can I get my money back? Yeah. Bucks for Books. I'll sell you my books. So yeah, $400 up for grabs. 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A big thank you to Velocity Clinical Research. August 28th is will be the day that we announce the big winner.
0: Yeah, check it out, KQKY.com. And if you want to test your luck, we got a national sweepstakes. That one is $5,000.
1: Woo-wee! And just think, that back-to-school shopping can be a parental getaway.
0: Oh, yeah. I mean, with $5,000 or $400, it'll make that back-to-school shopping a breeze for the kiddos. And that's coming up very soon. I know a lot of people are starting school up here this week.
1: Yeah. Wednesday, Thursday, Friday. 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

0: Tracy Abrams hits 106. Time for the three things. All right, Colton, story numero uno.
1: Harry Potter star Jessie Cave is in the news. And if you remember her, she played Lavender Brown in the later Harry Potter flick. She was Ron Weasley's uber infatuated girlfriend.
0: Oh, that's right.
1: In Harry Potter and the Half-Blood Prince. Well, she is making more money doing OnlyFans in a year than she made in her whole entire career acting.
0: Oh, my gosh.
1: How about that?
0: Wow. Okay. Dare I ask, what exactly is she doing on OnlyFans?
1: And it's not as bad as you think, Big. All she's doing is brushing her hair. That's
0: what?
1: It. She makes her money on OnlyFans by brushing and playing with her hair. And this is what she says, quote, "I thought I'd make $5,000, be on it for a few months, and it would buy me time to work out what we're going to do with my acting career. But now it's been over a year and a half, and it's genuinely saved our lives more than we can think." So, yeah, I don't know about you, but like when I think of OnlyFans, I think of like the rated R stuff, and I think a lot of people forget, like myself, that OnlyFans is a whole lot more than just the rated R stuff.
0: I was just saying, rated R, that's kind of making it nicer than what I'm thinking.
1: Well, we can get down that rabbit hole some other time, but there you go. So Jessie Cave is on OnlyFans, but just brushing her hair. So how about that?
0: So that means that we should probably start a joint OnlyFans. You can comb my hair, and then I can, I don't know.
1: All right, move on.
0: Yeah, okay, that's probably a good idea. Story number two, the Powerball. No one has won it yet. Jackpot
1: moves another day.
0: Is up to $905 million, which if you do like the cash out, it's like $391 million.
1: I'd still take it in a heartbeat.
0: Holy smokes. And it's been, I think, since May, since the last time someone won the Powerball. So if you feel lucky, you probably ain't going to get it, but you could try.
1: Hey,
0: Go ahead.
1: No, you go ahead.
0: I'm going to say the drawing's tonight.
1: I was just going to say, you can't make a goal in soccer unless you shoot it at the net. So that was my
0: That
1: was my saying of, you got to buy a ticket in order to win.
0: What are you, Ted Lasso or something?
1: Ted Lasso, that's a good one.
0: Story number three.
1: People on Reddit are sharing the luxury items and experiences that sounded amazing in theory, but actually turned out to be disappointing
0: in real life.
1: You can think of one? Well,
0: yeah.
1: Here, I'll just give the top three and then we'll talk about ours. Hot tubs. Hot tubs is number one. A lot of people say they're fun at first, but way too expensive to upkeep.
0: Oh, sure. Yeah, that's why you need to have a friend who has a hot tub, and you're just there to keep them company.
1: You don't have to worry about the upkeep yourself. How about first-class flights? A bunch of people on the Reddit are saying that the upgrade isn't worth the massive cost. And then the last one here, bottle services at a club.
0: Okay, so funny you mentioned that.
1: Okay, yeah, sure.
0: Of all those richy, uppity items, if you're lucky enough to have a lot of money, I did bottle service once.
1: You did?
0: Now, mind you, this was like fresh out of college, and it was not worth it.
1: Not worth it at all.
0: No, because you felt like you were inside an aquarium, and people were just watching you, and they're just like looking at all the free booze that you have. Also, the booze was way expensive, and did we drink all of it? No, it was wasted.
1: And the taste wasn't worth the price, is what I would think with bottle service.
0: Yeah, again, it's one of those, like, you gotta know someone, and then they get you in, and then you have free drinks.
1: Yeah. Well, hey, let's get the group chat implemented here. What luxury item did you stop wanting after you finally experienced it? Join our group chat right now, 308-698-2106.
0: Yeah, interesting to hear.
1: We want to know. I don't really have one. I was kind of disappointed to see hot tubs on the list because I, for a long time, have always wanted a hot tub, and having that be number one.
0: That's surprising to me, too, because I know a few groups of people who have one, and they love it. But again, it's like anything. If you don't mow your grass, Colton.
1: Oh, come on.
0: Then all of a sudden you're going to have broken lawnmowers and a lot of curse words.
1: You're going to flood your blades. That's all I know.
0: Those are the three things. Yeah, I don't know. It's 106.

0: Taylor knew it.
1: It's 106. It's the morning group chat with Bick and Colton.
2: Good morning.
1: 308-698-2106. Have you ever had a luxury letdown? And Mick on the text line, I love the comment, Mick. Supersizing my extra value meal at McDonald's. Remember those days? But you know what? The French fries, though, I felt like was kind of worth it.
2: Oh, yeah, 100%.
1: Oh, gosh. Too many fries. But
2: you can never have too many fries.
1: Potato
2: lover.
1: That's
2: so
1: fair.
2: Never too many fries.
1: I always get in trouble because when this happened yesterday, we went to a fast food place yesterday, and I got tots. Tyler got French fries, and I ran out. So what did I do?
2: Stole the French fries.
1: And then guess who got in trouble? That has nothing to really do with the topic here. 308-698-2106. What's a luxury item that was just kind of like a wah wah wah?
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1: All County District Judge Andrew Butler issued an order of bond reduction on August 6th for Kelly Lepler, reducing her bond from $75,000 to $30,000. As of late last week, Lepler was still listed as an inmate at the Hall County Corrections Department. Although the bond amount was lowered, Judge Butler said that Lepler must comply with the following conditions as a part of her bond reduction order. She cannot have any contact with any victim identified during the investigation unless authorized in advance by the court. She must remain compliant with all medications and continue to consult with medical providers about medications, along with executing all necessary releases to permit open communication amongst medical providers, the court, defense counsel, the state, and state probation office. She also has a 10 p.m. nightly curfew. She'll have to check in with the Hall County Sheriff's Department every Tuesday and Friday before 10 a.m. Lepler must also appear in court at 1:30 on September 30th for sentencing. Thursday marked the 19th annual Make-A-Wish fundraiser banquet in Kearney. The theme, A Night of Champions, was focused on sports wishes, and the event featured two previous wish recipients as guest speakers, both live and silent auctions to raise money, and a live wish granting as well. Make-A-Wish grants wishes to kids who are diagnosed by medical professionals with a critical illness. The Kearney Public Schools School Resource Officers team has been selected as the recipient of the Region 4 Friends of the Nebraska State Association of Secondary School Principals Award, recognizing their outstanding service and commitment to education. The award honors an individual or group that has provided exceptional and unselfish service to the Nebraska State Association of Secondary School Principals while making significant contributions to quality education at both the local and state levels. The Kearney Public Schools Resource Officer team includes Nate Dennis, Boyd Weller, Luis Arevalo, and Ethan Epley. They were recognized for their unwavering dedication to the safety and well-being of students, staff, and the entire Kearney Public Schools community. Nebraska Game and Parks Commission conservation officers are investigating the drowning of a 7-year-old boy at Lake McConaughey State Recreation Area on Thursday. At about 8:30 p.m. Mountain Time, two children from Ogallala were found unresponsive in the water. Bystanders began CPR and called 911. Responding officers and emergency personnel took over life-saving efforts upon arrival. A 5-year-old girl was taken to Ogallala Community Hospital in stable condition. Nebraska Game and Parks is keeping its thoughts with the family during this difficult time. Nebraska Game and Parks also reminds all visitors to Nebraska's lakes and parks to prioritize water safety. That's a look at morning headlines for Monday. I'm Trevor Bentley. For more, visit us online at CentralNebraskaToday.com.
2: Kearney Little League was eliminated on Sunday from the Midwest Little League Regional. They lost on Friday 9-5 and then lost on Sunday to North Dakota 8-4, putting a close to their 2026 campaign. Matt Rhule of Nebraska Football announced that Damon Benning would be the new director of player development after Gus Felder left in June. Benning was previously the color analyst on Husker Football broadcast and was an assistant coach at Omaha Westside. This was Matt Rhule on Damon Benning.
3: You know, when I think about people who have the right vision, have the right passion for kids and for sports and for this program, I couldn't think of anyone better than Damon, so excited to welcome him.
2: Another new addition on the Nebraska staff is defensive coordinator Rob Wirch, who has been tagged as a mad scientist.
4: Yeah, I mean, for me, he's like a mad scientist. He's a genius, and I like his energy levels, like what he brings to practice. Great person to be around, and, you know, I'm always asking him questions, and for me, it's just, like, I think he's just a mad scientist. He's a genius, so.
2: The Nebraska football season will begin September 5th versus Ohio. This week, high school sports are allowed to begin practice. Throughout the next few weeks, follow along on Central Nebraska Today for previews of teams all across the area. High school softball will begin on August 27th for their regular season. High school volleyball and football can have their first contest on August 27th. That's your sports update. I'm Bobby Hessling. For more, go to CentralNebraskaToday.com.
0: CentralNebraskaToday.com weather update.
5: Clouds and some fog this morning with a scattered shower. It'll clear off later and warm up to 90. Northeasterly winds 5 to 10 becoming southeasterly. Tonight's low expected around 70. 93 for Tuesday. Wednesday looks like 89. Wednesday night, a good chance of showers returns and hangs around through Thursday, Friday, Saturday, and Sunday. That's the latest in Central Nebraska weather. I'm Brian Gallagher.
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1: That's right. 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Deals beep, beep. And incentives for the month of August.
0: Beep, beep.
1: You ready to play trivia?
2: Let's do it.
1: Let's do it. We've got a double prize, free meat nacho Amigos Keens Classic and 4 Nebraska Lottery scratch tickets. Now, back to school is on everyone's mind, right? Teachers mm-hmm. are going back. Kids are going to be going back later this week. Well, here's our question. The average parents spend 432 hours during the school year doing this for their children. What is it?
0: Oh, I think I know.
1: Oh, no.
0: Oh, yes.
1: Oh, no. Oh, wait. Actually, I think I know what you're going to say because I feel like we talked about this the other day. I knew it. I knew you were going to say that. Vic, that's a great answer, and that's going to be a popular one, but that's incorrect.
0: Oh,
1: that's
0: okay.
1: Incorrect. We got something else here. So come play Totally Tough Trivia. One more time, the question. The average parents spend 432 hours doing this for their children during the school year. What is it? 308-698-2106.
0: Chance to win. Migos, Nebraska Lottery scratch tickets. Call and win 308-698-2106.

0: Niall Horan, Tastes So Good, Hits 106. That sounds funny saying that out loud.
1: I'll tell you what also tastes good, Bic. How about a free me nacho from Amigos Keen's Classic?
0: Yeah, yeah, make sure you alliterate the B on that.
1: And four Nebraska Lottery scratch tickets. Your question, the average parents spend 432 hours doing this for their children during the school year. Good comments here and good answers on the text line. Still haven't found a winner. Deb says helping with homework and taking them to school activities.
0: Oh, yeah.
1: That's not what we're looking for. And Shelly says shopping for school supplies. So we're still looking for a winner. Come play Totally Tough Trivia.
0: 308-698-2106.

0: Sorry, it's 106. It's morning group chat with Bick.
1: And Colton, good morning. Happy Monday.
0: Totally Chuff Trivia here and talking about back to school.
1: The average parent spend 432 hours doing this for their children during the school year. What is it? 308-698-2106. Double prize, free meat nacho, Amigos Keens Classic, and four Nebraska lottery scratch tickets. One of the guesses on here was setting the alarm.
0: Oh, okay.
1: For the kiddos. That's a good guess, but not what we were looking for.
0: I would not be the one. How do you keep track?
1: Yeah.
0: How do you get accurate results from that, survey?
1: That is a great question. We did find our winner, though. Congratulations to Blake W. of Kearney. Correct answer for trivia was making school lunches.
0: Oh, brown bagging it.
1: How about the brown bag? I guess maybe I was a little bit younger with the brown bag thing. That's not what my school lunches came in. I always think of the brown bag where like the where it's like seeping out of the bottom, like the grease. If it was like a hamburger, it was like seeping out of the bottom of the bag. So, yeah, but no, I did not have school lunches made in a brown bag, Bick. Not that old.
0: What are you saying?
1: I'm saying
0: I'm old?
1: Well, you said brown bagging it, and that didn't ring a bell to me. So I think that kind of goes to show how old both of us are.
0: All right. That's actually a really good question. If you have kids going to school currently, do you brown bag it?
1: Is that even how you say it?
0: I don't know. It's Monday at 8:13. I'm tired.
1: Are you brown bagging it? It's also lazy day. We found that out earlier today.
0: Yeah, it is lazy day.
1: Congratulations, Blake W. of Kearney. Double prize on your way. Amigos Keens Classic, free meat nacho, and four Nebraska Lottery scratch tickets.
0: And I'm curious, 308-698-2106, if you have kids going to school, are they brown bagging it? Is that the lingo they say these days?
1: I don't think that's the lingo anymore.
0: All right. We'll find out if you want to get into the group chat and tell us.
1: Yeah, hit it up.
0: Teddy Swims, Mr. Know-It-All.
1: It's 106.

0: Teddy Swims, Mr. Know-It-All, hits 106. We have a new text to win contest. We'll get to that here momentarily. But first, we have the viral spiral. And that's next.
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0: 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Oh, jeez. 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
1: Yeah, it's your Hits 106 viral spiral. Easy for me to say it twice. Let you... it's contagious. You know what? It's contagious.
0: The word viral just really makes me just struggle. So it's not the spiral part. It's the viral part. So I don't know. It's just a play on words. Viral spiral.
1: I think maybe we all can relate to going to a restaurant and then being told, nope, can't come in because you don't meet dress code.
0: No shoes, no shirt. You don't get service.
1: And this couple... Or at least they're friends. I think they're friends. Maybe they're a couple. Either way, what I do know is this. This man and this woman went to a restaurant. Now, this restaurant, if you go to their website, it's already giving the vibes that it's fancy.
0: Fancy restaurant.
1: It's the South Beverly Grill.
0: Oh.
1: And on the website, they do specifically say what you can and can't wear. Well, what happened is this man and this woman planned to meet at this restaurant in L.A., but the dress code says... that men cannot wear a sleeveless shirt.
0: Okay, so they have a reason why, so I understand that.
1: But for women, you can show the arms for whatever reason.
0: Now, is that not a double standard?
1: It is a double standard.
0: Thank you.
1: Anyways.
0: Which you agree with me.
1: So anyways, they got told, nope, sorry, he can't come in. So this is what they ended up doing, and this is hilarious.
2: There's a restaurant that won't allow him to wear sleeveless, but I can, so we're switching.
3: Yeah.
2: I can't believe we're doing this.
4: He looks so good in my shirt, you guys. Look at this. Do a little walk.
1: That's great.
0: Do a little walk.
1: And so if you look at the top that he's wearing that was originally hers, it's a brown colored. It's a blouse. It has unicorns on it. And he pulls it off. He does a great job.
0: You know what? If you have it, flaunt it, man. But I'm sure when he walked back into that restaurant, the staff there was like, what is this guy wearing?
1: And what's great is she pulls off the sleeveless shirt, which is basically a tank. Well, too. It looks like they showed up in those original clothes, even though they didn't.
0: This story actually made me laugh a little bit, because when I saw this, I saw it on my Instagram. I was very confused, because I thought they just got kicked out, and then they went and just changed shirts from your closet, right? Mm-hmm. But then when I realized, they actually switched their shirts. I mean, it's just, this is a funny story.
1: It's great. Yep, the Today Show has picked up on it, and... I can't say, you know, I think here in central Nebraska, we can get away with maybe not being so strict with the attire when you go out because it's, you know, got farmers and whatnot. And I don't think many establishments would perform well if they're like, you can't wear this. You can't wear it. You know, it's like just there was different cultures.
0: There was multiple times growing up where we'd go out to eat at a nice restaurant for the area. My dad would just be coming from the field and just wearing his get up, you know, that he wears, dirt covered in it. He's like, all right, hand me a Diet Coke. That's what he would do. So
1: once upon a time, this was years ago, but you were maybe in...
0: I was a little baby.
1: You were in grade school. There was a place on the bricks in Kearney called Club 3. And if you remember, oh no, it was not. But they had a dress code.
0: Okay.
1: And so oftentimes it's like, well, if I can't get in for how I look, then I'm not going to go. did they last long? Nope. 308-698-2106. Join the group chat. Have you ever gone to a restaurant or an establishment and they said no to what you were wearing? One other quick story. I got no for wearing a tank top. It was a tank top.
0: You're showing too much skin, Bic. You gotta go cover up.
1: I was very not... The body didn't fit the tank top.
0: Go put a jacket on. No one wants to see that.
1: Don't body shame me. Russell Dickerson hits. What

0: Russell Dickerson, happen to me, and you have another chance to win.
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0: Another chance to win a pair of tickets. He'll be at Stir Cove Council Bluffs on September 11th. And if you want to go to the show for free and get, out of town, well, you better text right now, C-O-V-E. And here's the thing. This Friday, we'll draw another winner of these two tickets.
2: All right. It's pretty simple. 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

0: hear more, visit Dan.Democrat. 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
1: Are you ready?
2: Yeah.
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0: workshopping things live. So if this goes off the rails, you're officially part of the experiment. It's 106.
1: Join the group chat this morning, 308-698-2106. It is back to school week. For some, it's a yay! And for some, it's a I don't want to, Mom. I'm sick.
2: I would say some of the parents might be in that yay category
1: because
2: the kids finally got something to do now instead of just sitting around the house.
1: Name something.
2: That's funny.
1: Name something from your school days that kids today would never understand.
2: Caitlin says tetherball.
1: Oh, I was so good at that.
2: Oh my gosh, Bick, we used to have tournaments during recess of tetherball. It was so fun. Lori says checking out library books with the card on the inside cover.
1: Oh yes, and you had to like mark it down, and like if the librarian was on your butt, you never. That was never a good situation.
2: I will say something that reminds me of this was when we got school issued books for our classes. They would have the names of the people that got that number of books. So you could go back in like time and see which classes, what people before had that book.
1: Which was really cool. Be
2: it
1: like,
2: was cool.
1: Oh, yeah, that I know that kid who read the book.
2: Like for me, it was like a senior in 2003. And I was like, that's so cool that he had my book. Mike says wrapping books with paper grocery sacks.
1: Love hate.
2: You did this?
1: I don't think
2: I did this.
1: Really?
2: No, they had like that material that you could put your books in. Like, I think it was made out of velvet. Not velvet. Is it velvet? Help me out here, Bick. I'm struggling.
1: It wasn't velvet.
2: It was not velvet. What's the like scratchy material?
1: Scratchy material?
2: Google machine, help me out. E-Tide text line, help me out.
1: 308-698-2106. I had a love-hate relationship with wrapping the books with the grocery sacks because it was fun. Like when you first had to do it, and there was an art to it, and I'm not talking about drawing all the doodles on there like with the cool S. You had to be good at it because it would always fall off if you weren't good at it. I enjoyed it, but then after a while, when you'd have your book with holes and whatnot, the cover with holes, and the teachers would get on you like, you need to wrap that again. Like, I don't want to because we don't collect paper sacks at home.
2: Was it just held together by duct tape and spit?
1: Yes, a lot of duct tape. Let's see here. Jeffrey says using a hand crank pencil sharpener. Oh, and I loved the smell. Is that weird? Like I can
2: pencil dust or whatever?
1: Yeah,
2: I do remember that a little bit, but I'll just say it was very nice to have the electric pencil sharpeners when they came aboard.
1: They oftentimes, back in the day, they were not reliable. Like, you'd put the pencil in there, and it'd be like, and it'd be stuck. And it's like, and you're just like just shoving the pencil in and out, like, come on!
2: And jamming it, and then by the time your pencil's just like this big. Oh, man. Jess says, getting the latest, coolest 10 lunchbox.
1: Okay, all right.
2: She had everything from Kiss to Sean Cassidy. LOL.
1: Oh gosh, we're going way back. This is like before Bick and Colton era. That's okay. Patricia says putting books in your locker instead of having all of your locker in your actual book bag.
2: I did that and my mom was not happy because the weight started wearing down the book bag over time and there was almost a hole in the bottom of it.
1: 308-698-2106. It's back to school week. Name something from your school days that kids today just would never understand.
2: Melinda says passing / flicking around football origami notes.
1: That's
2: so true.
1: Oh, yeah.
2: Get a little field goal and then flick it. Yep, that's very
1: Teachers
2: true.
1: Loved that.
2: No, they did not. Yeah, don't lie. Teachers did not love that. How about Tara saying no air conditioning in the building? I feel like there's still schools that struggle with that once in a while in the early months of August.
1: I remember, so I was at a school called Highland Park in Columbus, was there for just one grade. It was so old, and I mean, when I mean old, like, it didn't matter if the heater was on. I don't even remember if they even, I don't think they had air conditioning, now that I think about it. Anyways, yeah, are there any, we'd have to ask around.
2: I remember in high school one time, we didn't have school during the winter because our heater, like, was broke, and they needed to maintenance it. Is it Monday or what? Golly, words are difficult. They had to maintenance it, and we didn't have to go to school, and that was nice.
1: D on Facebook says home economic classes.
2: Yes, I remember home economics. That's not ringing a bell with you?
1: In high school, yes. But anyways, 308-698-2106. Join the group chat as we get ready to ship the kids back to school. What was something that you remember doing and they'd be like, what? What's that, Mom?
2: Them kids will never understand.
1: What's that, Dad?
0: We had a meeting about a new show. It somehow ended with mozzarella sticks. And they were good. Hits 106. Six.
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2: Renovations are nearing completion for Grand Island Senior High School's W.J. Arrowsmith Planetarium. The $1 million project began construction in late May, the week after school got out for the summer. Principal at Grand Island Senior High, Calvin Hubbard, says that the project has been in the planning for the last year after it came up in a meeting over needed building renovations. Hubbard said that the renovations have been the largest ones since the opening of the planetarium in 1965. The planetarium does need consistent minor touch-ups. Hubbard also highlights that it's one of the first things that he shows off newly hired staff a tour of the school because Grand Island Senior High is one of two high schools in Nebraska that has a planetarium. The next year of programming for the W.J. Arrowsmith Planetarium is being funded by the Clara M. Hubbard Foundation with a first-year grant of $25,761 and potential multi-year support for up to 5 years totaling $100,000. Grand Island Senior High plans to hold a ribbon cutting in the following weeks for whenever the planetarium reopens. Grand Island Public Schools and the Grand Island Public Schools Foundation kicked off their new school year by welcoming staff back at their annual Welcome Back ceremony on August 5th. A highlight of the event was the presentation of the 2026 Teacher of the Year Awards, honoring six outstanding individuals across the district. This spring, the GIPS Foundation invited parents, students, and colleagues to recognize exceptional school staff. The response was overwhelming. More than 1,900 nominations were submitted for 499 staff members. A volunteer committee of retired teachers and GIPS board members evaluated the nominees to select this year's winners. Those winners include Danielle Dudo for elementary, middle school was Lacey Viveros, high school was Alex Chemnitz, the specialist was Megan Danner, the staff member was Renee Brummond, and the administrator was Hannah Luber. Hastings College will have a new residence hall called the 1882, opening for the academic school year starting this fall. The building holds 322 beds, and there's a wait list to get students into rooms if they open. Sophia McDermott, the Dean of Student Engagement at Hastings College, said that the group of students were polled every month during the construction process.
3: As a college, right, every group of students that comes in 4 years, 8 years at a time, all have different needs, you know.
2: Each room is equipped with a mini kitchen, and there are 10 community washers and dryers per floor. There is also a larger community kitchen and social space on every floor as well. Construction for the 1882 started in October of 2024. That's a look at morning headlines. I'm Trevor Bentley. For more, visit us online at CentralNebraskaToday.com.
4: Kearney Little League was eliminated on Sunday from the Midwest Little League Regional. They lost on Friday 9-5 and then lost on Sunday to North Dakota 8-4, putting a close to their 2026 campaign. This week, high school sports are allowed to begin practice. Throughout the next few weeks, follow along on Central Nebraska Today for previews of teams all across the area. High school softball will begin on August 27th for their regular season. High school volleyball and football can have their first contest on August 27th. Matt Rhule of Nebraska Football announced that Damon Benning would be the new director of player development after Gus Felder left in June. Benning was previously the color analyst on Husker football broadcast and was an assistant coach at Omaha Westside. This was Matt Rhule on Damon Benning.
5: You know, when I think about people who have the right vision, have the right passion for kids and for sports and for this program, I couldn't think of anyone better than Damon, so excited to welcome him.
4: Another new addition on the Nebraska staff is defensive coordinator Rob Orch, who has been tagged as a mad scientist.
6: Yeah, I mean, for me, he's like a mad scientist. He's a genius, and I like his energy levels, like what he brings to practice. Great person to be around, and, you know, I'm always asking him questions, and for me, it's just, like, I think he's just a mad scientist. He's a genius, so.
4: The Nebraska football season will begin September 5th versus Ohio. That's your sports update. I'm Bobby Hessling. For more, go to CentralNebraskaToday.com.
1: CentralNebraskaToday.com weather update.
7: Clouds and some fog this morning with a scattered shower. It'll clear off later and warm up to 90. Northeasterly winds 5 to 10, becoming southeasterly. Tonight's low expected around 7.

70, 93 for Tuesday. Wednesday looks like 89. Wednesday night, a good chance of showers returns and hangs around through Thursday, Friday, Saturday, and Sunday. That's the latest in Central Nebraska weather. I'm Brian Gallagher.

0: Conan Gray, Vodka Cranberry, Hits 106. Another chance for you to win tickets to go see Russell Dickerson.
1: Yeah, text the keyword COVE right now to our E-Type text line, 308-698-2106.
0: We'll draw a winner Friday morning. And again, if you want to go, just text in and get registered. Again, that keyword,
1: COVE, C-O-V-E, 308-698-2106. Just

0: And for your good news, a former Wendy's manager in Cape Cod is headed to Yale University on a full scholarship after the owners from Wendy's fund his community college education.
1: Hey, that's cool.
0: Yeah, listen to this. He explains a little bit about it.
2: I worked so hard and how much me and my family, we went through so much to get to the place where we got. To me, it was just very exciting and I still cannot believe. I remember there were days when I was closing Wendy's and I just think to myself, I really want to move on. I don't think I had a lot of faith in myself just because people look to Wendy's workers and they think that's not a job I want to do one day, right? If it wasn't Wendy's, if it wasn't the work ethics that I learned at Wendy's, I don't think I would have come to the place where I got.
0: Yeah, how cool is that? Well, that is really cool for the Wendy's, you know, bosses and manager to help him out. So.
1: That's really awesome.
0: That's really cool.
1: If you have a good news story to get us through Monday, God, please help. 308-698-2106. And I got to give a shout out to someone on the E-Titan text line, Mr. Doug, because you may recall last week we had a story about a 97-year-old wing walker. And Colton bamboozled us by thinking that she was a tightrope lady when no, she wasn't. So thank you, Doug, for just keeping Colton and us in check because I'm Mr. Gullible and I believed you.
0: I was just saying she shouldn't limit her expectations. If she can wing walk, she can definitely tightrope. So, I mean, and she was, what, 96 years old?
1: 97. And 97. My gut intuition was, that doesn't sound right. But all right, Colton, I'll go with it. But yeah. Really great story, but she was a wing walker, of which, thank you, Doug, for taking a screenshot, because he went to Google, and if you're not familiar with wing walking, it's the thrilling act of moving, standing, or sitting on the wings of an airplane.
0: Oh, geez, it's like it says wing walking,
1: yes,
0: in the actual description.
1: Not the explanation of tightroping that you did. Thank you, Colton, for the laugh.
0: Oh, I love it. That's your good news. Like Vic said, if you have good news, send it to our text line, 308-698-2106.

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1: Good morning.
0: You might remember a conversation we had recently about which town or city has the worst drivers in central Nebraska. And I want to call out Nisha. I hope I'm saying your name right. She says 18 County either drive 15 over or 5 under the speed limit. And the thread is gold. And if you have an opinion on which town or city has the best or worst drivers, we really would. This is educational.
1: Shayla says 28 County. My dad always told me, watch out if you see 28. They don't know how to drive. I actually was looking at this over the weekend, and I got just a huge laughter out of it.
0: And with it being back to school week, I feel like maybe this is a moment where maybe we should revisit a map, specifically the Nebraska map, because, or maybe just slow down and not speed read, because so many people in the group chat, Colton, were talking about Lincoln and Omaha and other metros, and it's like, that's not in central Nebraska, y'all.
1: And I'm going to stick up for the listener here, Bick, so I'm going to play devil's advocate, but I think it's just because the driving was so bad that it's just, like, ingrained in their brain. Like, when they hear bad driving, they think Omaha or Lincoln.
0: Or 52 County, like Steen says. 308-698-2106. Here's Noah Kahn, The Great Divide.

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0: And again, that's coming up here this Saturday from 9 to noon. 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
0: Yeah, get to the website. 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And don't forget our national sweeps of 5K.

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0: The Midway.
1: Horse and all. Horse and buggy with the ropes. 10 to noon. Oh, jeez. And we're going to trade that in for a car because that's what we're doing at Midway GM Chevy Buick GMC.
0: We're going from the 1800s to the 2020s.
1: Horsepower, baby.
0: Oh, man. All right, before we head out of here and wrap up the show, one more thing. What do you got, Colton?
1: Well, no help to you. I was really struggling earlier trying to come up with the material that I put my books in. And shout out to our texter on the E-Titan text line. Rebecca actually helped me out, and she said it was nylon. So thank you, Rebecca. No thanks to you, Bick, for letting me drown right there.
0: Well, back in the day when I had to go to school on a wagon, I got dropped off the horse and buggy from the wagon because I live in a sod house.
1: You just put some dirt on your books.
0: It was dirt and paper.
1: Dirt and paper. All right. And then also, I dog sat this weekend. There was a wedding, and my friend brought down their dog. And I have a bigger appreciation for people with two dogs like yourself.
0: Oh, thank you. It's a lot.
1: Oh, my gosh.
0: Especially by yourself.
1: My wife tried to take them both on a walk, and she struggled. It was bad.
0: Oh, God, right?
1: I missed it. I was sleeping during it, but she said it was terrible. They didn't even make it down the road. So bigger appreciation for people with two dogs and nylon for the book coverings. Once again, thanks, Rebecca. What about you, Bick?
0: One more thing. I want to give Doug a special shout-out again because what I've learned, Colton, is you are really good at bamboozling. And I would just want to show appreciation to Doug for assisting with fact-checking. And I also love how you called out Doug in his text about his AI overview of the situation of what we were discussing.
1: Hey, you know what? Sometimes I don't trust AI overviews. So it could have been completely wrong. With Doug talking about me being wrong on the wing walking lady.
0: Oh my gosh.
1: That was in our good news later last week.
0: Yeah, and Doug, thanks for the laugh. And you know what? I'm Mr. Global, so maybe one day I'll be able to sniff out you, Colton.
1: I think it's really all in the voice, right?
0: I don't have that nervous tone of,
1: I have no idea what I'm talking about, and you're just over there like, oh yeah, I understand what you're saying. Little does he know, I also don't understand what I'm saying. Oh, man, what a Monday.
0: Oh, thank God it's, well, a quarter over, I suppose.
1: It's almost Friday, yeah.
0: Nathan's in next. We'll see you tomorrow. Bye.
1: Bye.
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0: Thursday, Friday, Saturday, and Sunday. That's the latest in Central Nebraska weather. I'm Brian Gallagher.
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It's 106. That was Benson Boone. And good morning. It's Nathan. You're hanging out with you here on your Monday morning in your 10 o'clock hour. Hopefully you had a good weekend. As we come right back into your week, it's going to be back to school season. Going to be ready to get all those back to school products. Here's Olivia Rodrigo.

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Russell Dickerson happened to me, and your Russell Dickerson keyword today is Cove, C-O-V-E, to 308-698-2106 to go see his Stir Cove show on September 11th. Your winner is going to be announced Friday during the morning group chat. Tate McRae, it's Revolving Door.

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2: Hits 106 coming up this Friday in Kearney. The Kearney Area Children's Museum is going to be putting on Kids Night Out. And the theme is going to be Glow Night from 6 to 8:30 p.m. Kids aged 3 to 10. It's going to be an evening of museum play as well as dinner being included. And then they're going to be playing a special hide-and-seek with their glow sticks as the kids settle back into the school season. The pricing is going to be $15 for members and $30 for non-members. So again, it's going to be happening this Friday from 6 to 8:30 p.m. at the Kearney Area Children's Museum. 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

Taylor Swift, I Knew It, I Knew You, here on Hits 106. It's Nathan hanging out with you here in your 11 o'clock hour. Bit of a foggy start to your day, but it should be clearing up little by little as the day goes by. Martin Garrix and Ed Sheeran, here's Repeat It. Stay.

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Nathan, you're hanging out with you. And if you're new to our text line, 308-698-2106, send us a text. You're going to be asked for some info so we know who we're talking to and so that we can get you in to win some great prizes. Gracie Abrams, here's Hit the Wall on Hits 106.

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I love it, I love it, I love it.

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Ed Sheeran on Hits 106. And don't forget, if you're new to our text line, send us a text. 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

Abrams, That's So True on Hits 106, and coming up this weekend is going to be a food pantry. I've got details on the way. Here's a little throwback by Maroon 5. Love somebody.

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2: Coming up this weekend on Saturday is going to be the Broken Bow Free Mobile Food Pantry. It'll be at the Custer County Fairgrounds. Food distribution is going to be beginning at 9 a.m. and then continuing until supplies last. 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And they're also looking for volunteers to sign up on their app to be a part of the event. Again, it's going to be happening this Saturday at the Custer County Fairgrounds, the Broken Bow Free Mobile Food Pantry.
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10: Widespread fog this morning, mostly sunny otherwise, with a high near 90, southeast winds 5 to 10. For tonight, a slight chance of showers and storms overnight, partly cloudy with lows around 68, southeast winds 5 to 10. For Tuesday, mostly sunny, highs near 93. Wednesday, partly sunny with highs near 89. For Thursday, a chance of showers and storms, highs around 76. Friday, showers and storms possible, 74. And on Saturday, temps near 76. For more, CentralNebraskaToday.com.

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1: Tate McRae with Sports Car here on Hits 106. Nathan hanging out with you here in your 1 o'clock hour in your Monday afternoon. Coming down from your weekend, getting right back into the week. Here's Zara Larson with Midnight Sun here on Hits 106.

Kids 106, that was Somber's latest song called My Body Isn't Ready, released just a few months back. And don't forget, we got a new Russell Dickerson keyword this week. I've got that coming up here in just a few minutes. Here's Freya Sky with Silent Treatment on Hits 106. You played a-

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Russell Dickerson happened to me here on It's 106, and I've got your keyword for his Stir Cove show on September 11th. 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

Dracula by Tame Impala and Jenny here on Hits 106. Well, that will do it for me today. I'm going to be heading out. I'll be back in again for your Tuesday, but don't forget your keyword for Russell Dickerson today was Cove to 308-698-2106. Lana Green's up next after Olivia Rodrigo, Drop Dead. All right.

It's 106. Glad to have y'all with me. It's a little past 2 o'clock on your Monday. Just up ahead, Justin Bieber along with Lola Young. Right now, it's so good. It's now me. It's 106. Glad to have y'all with me. It's a little past 2 o'clock on your Monday. Just up ahead, Justin Bieber along with Lola Young. Right

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Justin Bieber on Hits 106. 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I'll tell you more coming up on Hits.

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Hits 106. Now, if you had $10 million burning a hole in your pocket and you were going to spend that on advertising for the big game, you're just going to have to keep holding on to that. Disney has successfully sold all advertising slots for its 2027 big game 51 broadcast, because the words super and then the other word that ends in all, that term is totally copyrighted and we cannot use that. But the company secured deals with 58 brands across 34 categories, and it was $10 million for a 30-second spot. So hopefully we'll have something to entertain us in 2027. Hits 106. I'm

0: 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Remember, even though school's in session, we are still taking registrations for a winner for our Bucks to Books contest. We will be giving away $400 for back to school shopping, and the winner will be announced on August 28th. So go today to kqky.com to get entered.
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And here we are into the next hour. Thank you, Ariana. I'm Lana Green, and welcome. It's a little past 3 o'clock on your Monday. Teddy Swims, a Langley coming up this hour right now at Somber on Hits 106.

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I'll tell you a couple of the names being thrown out and who I think should play the iconic role in minutes on Hits 106.

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0: hear more, visit Dan.Democrat. 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

Justin Timberlake on Hits 106. Now, as a lifelong James Bond fan, nobody embodies all of the things James Bond so well as Pierce Brosnan. There will never, for me, be another actor that does that role so well. However, a couple of names are being thrown out. Callum Turner, Jacob Elordi, who is recently in the most current version of Wuthering Heights with Margot Robbie. Tom Holland, they're saying, is out because of his Marvel contract. I personally am rooting for Idris Elba. I don't even know if he's in the running, but wouldn't he just make the most sensational James Bond? He's got the accent, the attitude, the wit, and let's be honest, I just like to look at him. Hits one.

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I'm Lana Green. Glad to be with you this 4 o'clock hour on a Monday, no less. Just up ahead, it's Lady Gaga. How about right now with Olivia Rodrigo on Hits 106?

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But first, coffee. There's your hint. A new docuseries from a show in the early 2000s that will be making its way to HBO Max. I'll have the answer in minutes on Hits 106.

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It's 106. Now, if I had said Lorelai and Rory, you would have known right off the bat what I was talking about. HBO Max is producing a documentary about Gilmore Girls, which aired from 2007. The documentary will feature creator Amy Sherman Palladino, executive producer Daniel Palladino, and star Lorelai herself, Lauren Graham. The documentary aims to explore how Gilmore Girls became a cross-generational hit and will include unseen behind-the-scenes footage, which I think we're all looking forward to. Here's Somber on Hits 106.

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9: Forecast for tonight has partly cloudy skies, a low of 68 with southeast winds at 5 to 10 heading southwest after midnight. Tomorrow for Tuesday, mostly sunny, a high of 91 with west winds at 5 to 10. And for Tuesday night, partly cloudy skies, a low of 68, northeast winds at 5 to 10. Wednesday night, a chance of showers and thunderstorms in the evening. That's your CentralNebraskaToday.com weather forecast.

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And we are going to announce the winner on August 28th. I think, don't hold me to this, but I think you can register one today. 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Here's the weekend.

Bruno Mars and Risk It All on Hits 106. Oh, my goodness. It's Monday, and that feels so good to say welcome to the 5 o'clock traffic jam. It's finally after 5 o'clock. You're on your way home. Oh, so glad to be out of that office. Let's put it on repeat. Here's Repeat It on Hits 106. Make way for Sabrina Carpenter and Benson Boone in minutes. Stay.

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Good news for you from Disney. It might minimize your risk of being sued. What could it be? I'll explain in minutes on It's 106.

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If you're a TikTok creator, love Disney, and not a big fan of being sued, this is for you. 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Get this. Franchises including Star Wars, Toy Story, and the Marvel Cinematic Universe will be available for use. Content will also be shared on Disney's own short platform, Verts. Now, financial terms were not disclosed, so if you're not excited about being sued by, Disney, I would totally take a look at the terms and conditions that follow this up. But in a world where things are so uncertain, I'm an optimist. Glass half full on this one. Count it as a win.

0: It's 106. That does it for me, Alana Green. Thank you again for joining me this afternoon. I'll catch you tomorrow starting at 2. Have a great evening, friend.
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8: Forecast for tonight has partly cloudy skies, a low of 68 with southeast winds at 5 to 10 heading southwest after midnight. Tomorrow for Tuesday, mostly sunny, a high of 91 with west winds at 5 to 10. And for Tuesday night, partly cloudy skies, a low of 68, northeast winds at 5 to 10. Wednesday night, a chance of showers and thunderstorms in the evening. That's your CentralNebraskaToday.com weather forecast.

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